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All next week, the Jade Alexander Show with Macy's gift cards for Dad. 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

asked for it. 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
7: If you think that this is just going to be another boring Monday, you clearly have no idea what we've got going on here on the Jade Alexander Show this morning. We are kicking off the 97K Summer Cash Vault at 7 o'clock in the morning. Then at 7:30, we've got the $1,000 Minute to Win It game, sponsored by Lowercase Law. So what? Now we're at 98,000. We've got the Macy's Father's Day gift card. You could win up to $250 there. And then at 8:30, Universal Ticket Tag. Those are worth, give or take, like $300. So according to my math calculations, which are never spot on, and I'm not using a calculator, we're looking at possibly today alone giving away $98,550.
9: And 42 cents. It's going to be amazing.
7: Don't make fun of my math. That took like 10 minutes before we opened up the microphone for me to add that up.
9: I was wondering why there was steam coming from your brain.
7: We've got so much fun, so much on the table. And if you're visiting South Florida for the FIFA World Cup, welcome to our beautiful part of the country. Hope you feel at home. That's assuming that back home, your traffic looks as bad as ours does, especially around Miami Stadium. Buenos dias, mis amigos.

You get one guess per day, but it could make you $97,000 richer. Yeah. The 97K Summer Cash Vault on Hits 97.3, The Rhythm of Miami. Two ships in the-

0: It's 97.3. It's the Rhythm of Miami. It's the Jade Alexander Show, where today we could possibly change your life with $97,000. But technically, it really is all up to you. No pressure, but you're the one that needs to come up with the six-digit code that cracks open this safe that has this time around been put, looks to me a little further away from you, Ben. Used to be sitting over here.
1: I know, they moved now things around.
0: Well, because, I don't know, there's footage, camera footage of incriminating evidence.
1: I don't know.
0: Where you tried to crack the actual safe.
1: I don't think that's true.
0: Never mind the actual code. Six lucky numbers. Maybe it's anniversary and birthday combined, something you had a dream with. That worked for me once before, but we'll talk about that later. Six-digit code. You might have that number that's going to... Can you imagine if the very first person...
1: Oh, my God.
0: ...cracks dude. Open the safe?
1: That'd be great.
0: I'm just going to put my headphones down and go home.
1: Yeah, we're good. And you can try every single day. Last time we did this, you could try one time during the entire contest. Now, every day.
0: Every single day, starting at 7 and every hour on the hour until 6 o'clock. So 7, 8, 9, all the way up until 6 o'clock in the afternoon. It's the 97K Summer Cash Vault. And this time around, we added a little icing to it. Even if you aren't able to crack the code... You are now a finalist for the Golden Ticket. And the Golden Ticket is where you receive, actually, isn't it a pair of tickets? It's not just one. It's for you and a guest. Up to 50 Hits 97.3 events next year. So you're going to go to 50 different things without even having to play for it, pay for it. You're just going to be handed this golden ticket.
1: You might not win 97K, but you're still in the running for the golden ticket.
0: Which probably adds up. Okay, maybe not $97,000, but it's up there.
1: It's up.
0: So, yeah, we're going to kick that off at 7 o'clock right here. But first, brace yourself. DJ Vic Latino, Morning Mix. It's a Monday. We need it. 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
1: Currently, the roads are quiet this Monday morning. No reported incidents in Miami-Dade or Broward. 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That's your traffic on the Jade Alexander Show. 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

Rhythm of Miami, the Jade Alexander Show. You know, Dolly Parton may be dealing with some health issues. That doesn't stop the queen of country from working. Wait till you see the latest thing she's busting out with, which, quite frankly, I think she should send some of that stuff to us for free, by the way. I'll endorse you, Dolly. That's coming up in the juice. Give me less than 10 minutes.

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2: 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At Brayman Honda, we always say yes, yes to savings, yes to you. All right, nothing, I mean nothing, stops Dolly Parton. I mean, I think she's still dealing with some health issues, but it only makes sense that a hard working woman like Dolly herself would come up with her very own coffee brand, and it's called Cup of Ambition, inspired by her song 9 to 5.
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2: Now, for now, you have to drive all the way to her brand new Nashville travel stop. You know, it's the one that's got a stage, barbecue food, a dog park. It opens up on the 24th, so next week. And then later this year, it'll be available at a store near you. Who doesn't want to buy something that Dolly comes up with?
4: I want to drink Dolly. I mean, I want to drink Dolly's drink.
2: Okay, stop.
4: I want to just stop.
2: It's too early for this.
4: All right, my bad.
2: All right, imagine getting arrested by a bald eagle and a moose.
4: It sounds like an awesome afternoon. I don't know.
2: Carlos Cabrera, suspected drug dealer in Peru. Diehard soccer fan. Caught up in all this World Cup fever right now. And police knew it. Authorities, they were onto him. They didn't want to tip him off because obviously if you see even plainclothes police officers approaching your home, your neighbor's going to be like, hey, they're coming, right? So two undercover cops dressed up as Clutch, the bald eagle, and Maple the moose, repping the USA and Canada.
4: Okay.
2: They showed up at his house in costume while he was watching the opening ceremonies to arrest him. So he was completely caught off guard and escorted out of his home with a bald eagle on one side and a moose on the... Can you imagine?
4: Sure, this wasn't like a ChatGPT. This is like an AI.
2: This is legit.
4: This is,
2: and if you want to post the video on our blog, right, please feel free. But nothing worse than being a once, quote, highly respected drug dealer caught by two cartoon characters.
4: Gotta love it, man.
2: Okay.
4: That's what we're all about here.
5: It's over. It's over. Nick fans, this is not a dream. Your long, long wait has ended. Go ahead and cry. After 53 years, the Knicks are finally NBA champions once again.

0: Welcome back to Yeah, That's a Pepper Thing. First up, we've got Harrison wrapping his Dr. Pepper in a tiny quilt so it feels at home. Oh, how tender. That's a Pepper Thing! And over to Becca, who's whispering affirmations to her can.
1: You're sweet. You're unique. You're the best thing I ever poured over ice.
0: She swears it makes it taste better. It's not a science thing, but it's a Pepper Thing! Why do they all do it? All for that sweet, delicious, truly one-of-a-kind taste of Dr. Pepper. It's a Pepper Thing!
2: Came together to make that happen. And honestly, with that last touchdown, I didn't know if it was going to go through, but it just absolutely flew across the station. And without all of us there behind it, I don't think it would have happened. So thank you, everyone. And go Knicks.
3: What was she on? Do we know what
4: she was doing? Doing it.
3: That was the biggest mishmash of I don't even know where she was going. But anyway, congrats to all the New York Knicks fans out there. That's got to be pretty exciting for you. That is the juice. We've got a killer jam that I have handpicked for the international audience that we've got in South Florida right now for today's World Cup game at Miami Stadium. And then your first crack at the 97K Summer Cash Vault straight up at 7 o'clock right here on the Jade Alexander Show. 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
0: Welcome back to Yeah, That's a Pepper Thing. 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Oh, how tender. 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And over to Becca, who's whispering affirmations to her can.
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0: 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It's not a science thing, but it's a Pepper Thing! 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
1: The amount of soccer jerseys flooding South Florida from visitors all over the world who have chosen South Florida as the most fun place to watch the FIFA World Cup is crazy. Listen, we welcome you. 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If there's absolutely anything we can do to make you feel at home, please let us know. I'm going to take the lead. I'm going to take the lead by playing this international hit. It was really big on the dance floors in Miami, Bermuda Bar, Confetti, Iguana. But it was huge on the European charts. I'm talking Spain, France, Switzerland, Finland, Sweden, Germany. It's this beautiful fusion of EDM with reggae. It's got pop, a little techno in there. And every morning at 6:50, I do this thing called Jade's Jam. And it's basically a throwback, one of those feel-good nostalgic songs. And because we are all about hospitality here at Hits 97.3, The Rhythm of Miami, my jam today is dedicated to our international visitors here in South Florida. 1994, Ice MC, Think About the Way. 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
3: My name is Yumi.
2: You do realize that you could be 6 numbers away. From Craig. He's already nervous. Dear God.
4: This is big. You're the very first one.
2: Contestant in the 97K Summer Cash Vault. We're going to do this for a couple of months. We're going to hopefully have a winner, and it could be you. And if that happens, our boss is going to have a stroke, and we're all going to have to go home because he's going to be like, oh, my God, it's over. But you know what? Good for you. God. What are those 6 numbers that you think are going to crack that code?
3: It's 6 numbers, so...
2: 102107. Correct?
3: Correct.
2: What city are you in, Yumi?
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2: 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I am guessing that somebody's birthday, October 21st, 2007.
3: It's not.
4: Whoa.
2: All right, Ben, guess. All right, Ben, go ahead.
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2: You did not crack open the safe, Yumi, but you can try tomorrow and the day after, and you keep trying every single day until you possibly crack that code. 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
4: All right, in Miami-Dade, Hialeah on the Palmetto Express, southbound between I-75 Express and Northwest 103rd. It's closed down due to an accident on the Palmetto southbound at Northwest 103rd. An accident has that left lane blocked as well. 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
2: Good morning.
0: Good morning. You signed up to play the $1,000 Minute to Win It game because you are a confident, brilliant individual.
2: Let's go.
0: Come on. I'm trying to ease into this.
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0: Because we caught you off guard here. Are you busy? Well, not that we really are going to stop from playing the game if you're busy or not, but just wondering if we're like jackknifing your day.
2: No, I am not busy at all. I am ready to go.
3: Free as a bird. Let's go.
0: I love this dude. All right, Jordan. So keep that attitude for at least two more songs and let's rock and roll. 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
1: Jordan Robinson, let's go over the rules first. 60 seconds to answer those 10 questions. If you don't know an answer, say pass, please. Don't let the time eat up on that clock. We can only accept your first answer. You get all 10 right in 60 seconds. You win $1,000. Representing what city?
2: I am in Doral.
1: Doral. We need to do a happy hour in Doral. Doral is, we have a lot of family members out there in Doral. We got to do something.
2: Right. Yes, do it.
1: It's north of Kendall, by the way. I'm just trying to give you direction
3: on
1: the map.
3: You don't have to do. You don't
1: I'm trying to make you visualize
3: where we're
1: going.
3: You don't even have to say the name Kendall.
1: Let's play on 3, 2, 1.
3: Golden Girls was a show about four elderly women based in Miami. Name one of those four girls.
2: Betty White.
3: Spell Okeechobee.
2: Pass.
3: What popular search engine was launched in 1998 and quickly dominated the internet?
2: Google.
3: If you were buying something in Greece, what currency would you use?
2: Pass.
3: In the movie Back to the Future, what kind of car was turned into a time machine?
2: DeLorean.
3: Fill in the blank. When in Rome, do as the blank do.
2: Romans.
3: A viper is a type of what animal?
2: Snake.
3: What was President Franklin Roosevelt's wife's name?
2: Pass.
3: Which rapper is known as Drizzy? Dr. Dre, Drake, or Travis Scott?
2: Drake.
3: What We Are Farmers is the jingle associated with which insurance company?
2: Pass.
1: Time. See, he plays the game correctly. He did not let the clock eat up the time. Let us review.
3: Okay, so I gave you the first one.
1: Yes.
3: It's kind of a gray area, but we're going to give it to you. So with that, you got 6 out of the 10. The other ones you just passed on, and the one I'm referring to, in case you forgot, Golden Girls show about four elderly women based in Miami. You said
1: we were
3: Betty
1: looking
3: White.
1: For Rose, Sophia, Dorothy, or Blanche,
3: yes.
1: Technically.
2: I got you.
3: The character's name, but you know what, hell.
1: Can I mean, give Betty, White. Betty White.
3: You can actually answer anything with Betty White, and we'll give you the answer. She's just always the right answer. Okeechobee. Spelled Okeechobee. If you're buying something in Greece, you would be using the euro. President Franklin Roosevelt's wife's name was Eleanor Roosevelt. And We Are Farmers, bum, ba, dum, bum, bum, bum, bum, is the jingle associated with farmers insurance.
2: There you go.
1: You gave him the answer then, technically, in the question, right?
3: Yeah, pretty much.
1: And I have lived in Miami my entire life, and even I don't really know. I have to stop to think how to spell Okeechobee.
3: It's tough. It's not
1: hold
3: an
1: on,
3: easy
1: it's
3: word. That
1: o-
3: was a difficult.
1: Hold on. Okeechobee.
3: That's right. Okeechobee.
1: Okeechobee.
3: Okeechobee. Okay,
1: there we go. Okie dokie,
3: Jordan.
1: Thank you for playing with us out there in Doral, my love. Sign up if you'd like, and you can keep trying until you win that money, baby.
2: I absolutely will. Thank you for calling.
1: Have a great day. Enjoy. Blessings always.
2: Bye-bye.
1: It's bad enough when you get a

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1: 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At Bremen Honda, we always say yes. Yes to savings, yes to you. And if you give me 2 minutes, let me just get through the juice. We will be looking for caller number 9 for that Macy's gift card for Father's Day. I want you to close your eyes. Well, not if you're driving. Imagine getting arrested by a bald eagle and a moose. There was a suspected drug dealer, big kingpin in Peru. His name is Carlos Cabrera, diehard soccer fan, and he's like completely caught up in the World Cup fever right now. Cops knew that he was a drug dealer and that he's a huge FIFA fan,
2: right.
1: But they didn't want to, you know, they didn't want him to realize that he was being watched. So, two undercover cops dressed up as Clutch, the bald eagle, representing the U.S. in FIFA, and repping Canada?
3: No, Bullwinkle.
1: Maple the Moose.
2: Yeah. People are watching them walk down the streets.
1: They're watching these two cartoon characters, bald eagle and a moose, walking towards this drug dealer's house. They arrested him. He was completely caught off guard. They throw him to the ground, and he will forevermore be known as the drug trafficker caught by...

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3: And let's not take away from this victory. However, let us discuss how Hank Azaria, you know who he is, the actor, yeah, the voice on The Simpsons, has publicly declared something along the lines, I'm paraphrasing here, Taylor is not that big of a Knicks fan. She was hogging up the celebrity section of the most important games. I was resorted to sitting all the way up in the rafters because she took up 4 seats. Okay, don't throw anything at me. I see his point, all right? If you're a celebrity fan, there's like a celebrity section at these games, and you've been there for the ups, the downs, the pain, the disappointment.
4: Yeah. 50 years.
3: Okay, you need to step aside and let them enjoy this moment from the front row. Keep in mind, when Taylor and Travis were at the Eastern Conference Finals, she was rooting for the Cleveland Cavaliers. So it's not like
4: she just wants to be there.
3: Good for you for going to the game, supporting, because she obviously has a place in New York. But I am siding with Hank on this one. Truth be told, maybe not the right PR move for Taylor and the hardcore Travis Kelce, the hardcore Knicks fans. Okay, let's talk Father's Day. It's this Sunday. We are going to play Guess That Dad so that you can win a Macy's gift card. Very simple. Are you going to play a clip? Or
4: oh,
3: you,
4: no.
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3: 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What are the increments that we've got?
4: 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And it's just kind of random.
3: 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It's a random. All right. So caller 9, you will be up shortly. 866-227-9730. Good luck.
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4: Miami-Dade, Miami Beach on the Julia Tuttle eastbound off-ramp to Alton Road. That off-ramp's blocked due to an accident. Stop-and-go traffic's backed up to US 1. Hallandale Beach, Hollywood area on 95 southbound. The off-ramp to Pembroke Road. An accident has the shoulder blocked. 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Duke's, it's got twang. Duke's Mayo, now that's some good mayo. Duke's Mayo is the one with the catchy yellow lid. The full name is Duke's Mayonnaise. Get Duke's Mayo in stores today. It's got twang. That's traffic on the Jade Alexander Show. 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The Rhythm.
0: All right, class, tell me about your weekend. Leo?
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0: there. Good morning and welcome to the Jade Alexander Show. May we have your name and where you live?
1: My name is Linda. I'm in Fort Lauderdale.
0: Linda in Fort Lauderdale. Are you a first-time caller, long-time listener? Let's get really generic here.
2: We haven't heard that in a long time.
1: First time, we just moved to Fort Lauderdale about a year ago.
0: Oh, from where? Where are you from?
1: San Diego.
0: Okay, hold on. San Diego is by far one of the most beautiful cities in the world. It is also one of the most expensive cities in the world. Let me guess. That's why you moved.
1: Yeah, pretty much. I mean, we wanted to try something different as well.
0: So. Oh, my gosh. I'd love an adventure. All right. Welcome to Guess That Dad. Here's the thing. You're going to have to guess Ben's wonderful impersonation of a famous TV dad. And if you can guess that dad, you will win a Macy's gift card for Father's Day.
1: Okay.
0: All right, ready?
2: I think we're starting the week off pretty easy with this one. So listen to the whole thing.
1: I hope so, because I am super nervous and I'm so bad at these things.
2: It's a mishmash.
0: Oh, come on. Have some faith in yourself.
2: Have some faith in yourself, okay. Linda. What's your name, Linda?
0: Linda in Fort Lauderdale. Pay attention. Oh, come on, she lived in San Diego.
2: Okay,
0: she's trying to win the Macy's gift card.
2: Here we go.
1: Let's go.
3: Homie, what are you doing, homie?
2: Don't. Okay, Linda, go ahead and guess that dad.
1: Oh, Homer Simpson.
0: Homer Simpson. Is she correct? Because I don't watch that show some. And all you said was, don't.
2: That's his catchphrase, and you are correct, Linda.
0: Yes, Linda.
2: You just won $100 to Macy's for Father's Day, and you can shop for your hubby or your dad, yourself, or whoever it is.
0: Your son.
2: On the Macy's Father's Day gift guide at Macy's.com and get some good ideas there, okay?
1: Thank you so much.
0: You see, you were nervous for nothing. You did great. Where do you go for the best music prizes and morning show, my San Diego transplant?
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1: Good morning, guys.
0: Oh, Lila out there in, where are you? Tamarack, Margate, Pompano Beach?
1: Margate.
0: Lila, it is time to see if you will be walking away out of this building with a vault that's got $97,000 in it.
1: I want it already, so you guys can go for it. You guys can leave for the day.
0: Oh, my God. Oh, she is that confident that she is giving us the rest of the day off.
2: She's like, don't you even worry. I'm just going to get the money. It's fine.
1: Because you love me so much.
0: You know we do, and we have your beautiful art pieces hanging in our walls. You have been marinating on these six numbers, or you're basically just going to throw out six numbers, whatever you're most comfortable with. Tell me, what are those six numbers?
1: My mommy's birthday, 06-24-47.
0: 06-24-47, correct?
1: Correct.
0: Mom was born June 24th next week. Happy early to mom, and let's take it away. Mr. Just Ben.
3: Okay, here we go. Lila. I always get so nervous.
0: He gets nervous because he's afraid. He's got really slippery, buttery fingers.
3: They are slippery. I eat a lot of greasy food.
0: And he's got to be careful. We have a camera on the actual
3: pressure.
0: Pin thing.
3: The fact that they're letting me type in the numbers.
0: I don't know how you got this job again. Okay. All right, here we go.
4: Password error. Access denied.
0: Lila didn't open it. We can't take the rest of the day off like you promised.
1: That's okay. I'm entered in to win that golden ticket.
0: You, look at her. She knows exactly what's happening here.
3: You're only the second person to play and you already got it down.
0: I know, because she's a part of us.
3: That's true.
0: You are now in the running, a finalist for that golden ticket where you can win two tickets to up to 50 events that we put on. We're talking concerts, live events, exclusive experiences. So no matter what, somebody's going to come out a winner here.
1: Awesome. Thank you, guys.
0: We appreciate you so much. You can call every day and keep trying.
1: I will. Have a great day.
0: Bye, baby.
1: Bye.
0: Universal Ticket Tag. 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
3: Starting in Miami Beach on the Julia Tuttle eastbound, the off-ramp to Alton Road. Accident there has it blocked. So stop-and-go traffic backed up to Biscayne Boulevard. On 95 northbound at Northwest 119th Street, an accident has the left lane blocked. Stop-and-go traffic backed up to 103rd. And on the Palmetto northbound before I-75, an accident has the shoulder blocked. Broward's looking good, though. 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That's traffic on the Jade Alexander Show. 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

0: 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It's the Rhythm of Miami, the Jade Alexander Show. Park to park admission. Universal Studios, Universal Islands of Adventure. And a parking pass. Making it comfortable for you.
1: Yeah, buddy.
0: The only part you need to worry about is who's driving up and back.
1: Dude, brightline it. Dude, brightline it.
0: Bright you could brightline it.
1: I mean, you're saving
0: well.
1: Money on the tickets. Might as well brightline it.
0: Well, or you can make a road trip out of it.
1: I mean, it's a road trip.
0: And
1: train trip.
0: Yeah, but there's something about road trips and pulling off at the truck stops and buying all the salty stuff that you're not supposed to be eating and having all that litter on the bottom of the floorboard of your car and then getting there and you need to stretch because you've been cramped. And there's just something about the experience.
1: And there's something about the experience of a Brightline where you can sleep and drink and do whatever you want.
0: Anyway, we are kicking off Ticket Tag so you can enjoy the park-to-park passes. First winner, you've got the easy part. 8:30, we're just going to be looking for caller number 9. Ticket Tag kicks off from there. If you've never played before, just stand by. It's pretty easy to follow. We'll explain. Give me 7 minutes.

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0: 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A pair of tickets so that you can explore and enjoy Universal Studios and Islands of Adventure. If you happen to be caller number 9.
1: Are you a roller coaster girly?
0: Nope.
1: No.
0: I have horrible equilibrium. I can't even sit in the backseat of a car because I get nauseous very easily.
1: Well, what's your favorite part of Universal? The food.
0: Eating.
1: The food. Yeah, they got some.
0: Walking around.
1: Fire food.
0: Yeah, the food is great. People watching is always awesome.
1: They got those awesome shows.
0: By the way, this also comes with a parking pass, which is huge savings.
1: Good point.
0: Got everything here. 866-227-9730. 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

0: Claudia, good morning and welcome to the Jade Alexander Show. Who is this and where do you live?
1: Claudia Gonzalez in Edgewater, Miami.
0: Claudita, mi amor. Claudia, mi amor. Guess what number you are right now?
1: Number 9.
0: That would be correct. You're going to Universal!
1: Yay!
0: Claudia, you and a guest are going to enjoy Universal Studios, Universal Islands of Adventure, and you've got your own parking pass. Repeat your name and city, baby girl.
1: Claudia Gonzalez from Edgewater, Miami.
0: And that's the information you need to give Martika this afternoon so that you can play Ticket Tag and get your own passes from. Where do you go for the best music prizes and morning show?
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0: Let's kick it off. Making our New Yorkers that are in South Florida right now very happy. Congratulations to the Knicks. 90-94 was the final score in Game 5, winning the series for the very first time in 53 years. And here's that audio that'll send goosebumps up and down your back.
3: It's over. It's over. Knicks fans, this is not a dream. Your long, long wait has ended. Go ahead and cry. After 53 years, the Knicks are finally NBA champions once again.
0: Well, they did a little bit more than crying. Don't know if you've seen the pictures, but they don't believe in pots and pans up there in New York. And let's not take away from this victory. However, let us bring to the table how Hank Azaria has basically publicly declared. I'm going to paraphrase because I don't know exactly how it was said, but he's not that big of a fan of Taylor right now because he feels that she was hogging up the celebrity section. I didn't realize that celebrities can sit in this specific area, but I don't think you really know until day of unless you buy those seats yourself ahead of time and pay really good money. And he's like, hold on a minute. Like, how often do you go to these Knicks games? And now you're sitting front row and I'm up here in the rafters and I'm here through thick and thin. And I can totally understand a little bit of a fair-weathered fan there because we have plenty of them here in South Florida.
4: Yeah, Taylor Swift is just there for to be there. Which I mean, if I had bazillions of dollars, I would go to every sports final.
0: Well, unless my facts are wrong, she didn't pay for those seats.
4: Oh, I missed that.
0: It was her, an assistant, and two guests. So she was taking up four seats to a game that.
4: That's why
0: Hank is a little ticked off.
4: Let
0: us not forget that during the Eastern Conference Finals, when she and Travis went to that game, she was rooting for the Cleveland Cavaliers. So you got to feel for the guy. All right. If you were born after 1992, you are from the most deprived generations ever to live. Because you missed out on the most delicious, deep-fried, mouth-burning, sugar-filled, crispy grease crust with bubbles dessert ever created by mankind. And because everyone wants to be so damn healthy, they stopped making them. Well, damn it, they're back. Even if it's for a limited time to celebrate America's 250th birthday, I am going to be having one a day for the 2 weeks that they're going to be around, starting next Monday, I believe. Ladies and gentlemen, the fried McDonald's apple pie is back.
4: Oh, yeah.
0: Have you ever sunk your... the baked apple pie is fine, but the deep fried, crunchy, burn your finger...
4: Because...
0: Oh, wait, you were born in 93.
4: Yeah,
0: you just missed it.
4: Just missed it, right?
0: Okay, start.

0: 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Do not move. 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
3: It's 97.3 traffic. Miami-Dade, Miami Beach on the Julia Tuttle eastbound off-ramp to Alton Road. The accident from earlier has moved off to the shoulder, but there's still heavy stop-and-go traffic backed up to US 1. Broward looking good. 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
1: We are about 5 minutes away from you taking a stab at the 97K Summer Cash Vault. Miami, always known as an international hub, but right now it is off the charts. We have got people from all over the world in honor of the World Cup. I mean, the soccer jerseys are from so many different countries.
2: Oh, yeah.
1: We hope that you enjoy our part of the world. Yes, it's a little hot. Yeah, the traffic is a little insane, but this is home. This is paradise, and we hope that you enjoy every little morsel that you can while you're here. We appreciate you. We hope that you feel at home, and it starts right here with us, with the Jade Alexander Show. I do a thing called The Jam. I do it at 8:50 in the morning. And I just handpick some type of throwback song. And in honor of the international audience that we have right now in South Florida, I picked one that was really big on the dance floors here in South Florida back in the 90s. But this was especially huge on the European charts. I'm talking Spain, France, Switzerland, Finland, Sweden, Germany. It's this amazing fusion of EDM with a little reggae in there, pop, techno, and because we are all about hospitality around here, this jam today is dedicated to all of you that are from other parts of the country enjoying our part of the country. From 1994, it's Ice MC. Think about the way. 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
2: 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Who is this?
3: This is Linda from Oakland Park.
2: Linda in Oakland Park, baby
4: okay,
2: girl.
4: Baby.
2: Oh, God. Here
5: my neighbor.
2: We go.
5: I love Oakland Park. We love Oakland
2: yeah,
5: Park.
2: Yeah, we know you, that you do. Baby girl, six numbers is what separates you from $97,000. And I know that usually the first question people ask is, what would you do with the money? My question is, Linda, what wouldn't you do with the money?
3: What wouldn't I do with the money?
2: Uh-huh.
3: Not spend it.
2: Oh, so you would be responsible. Linda's up my alley.
3: Yeah.
2: All right, sweetheart, this is what I'm going to need from you. Six numbers that is going to crack this safe wide open.
3: Oh, boy. Okay. I got them.
2: Give me those six numbers.
3: 08-14-26.
2: 08-14-26, correct?
3: Yes.
2: Let's do it, Ben.
3: Oh, my God.
6: Password error. Access denied.
2: It didn't open. But you know what, my love? You are a finalist for the golden ticket. That's where you can win a pair of tickets to go. Well, actually, it's a pair of passes is what it is, because it's not just a single ticket.
3: Okay.
2: And basically, you get to go to up to 50 events that we put on next year. That could be concerts, live events, all kinds of exclusive stuff. You are now a finalist. You're in the running for that.
3: That's great. Thank you. I appreciate it. I love your station. I listen to it every day.
2: We cannot do this without you, baby girl. Tell me where you go for the best music prizes and morning show, Linda.
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4: In Miami-Dade, Golden Glades 95 Express outbound before the Golden Glades exit. A broken down vehicle has a left lane blocked. Miami Lakes on the Palmetto eastbound before Ludlam Road. An accident is blocking a left lane and a right shoulder. And in Broward, Oakland Park on 95 northbound, the off ramp to eastbound Oakland Park Boulevard is broken down vehicle there is blocking the center lane. 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

0: Good morning, Jordan Robinson, who lives in 33178. 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
1: Hello.
2: Good morning.
0: Good morning. You signed up to play the $1,000 Minute to Win It game because you are a confident, brilliant individual.
2: Let's go.
0: Come on. I'm trying to ease into this.
3: Let's do it.
0: Because we caught you off guard here. Are you busy? Well, not that we really are going to stop from playing the game if you're busy or not, but just wondering if we're like jackknifing your day.
2: No, I'm not busy at all. I am ready to go.
3: Free as a bird. Let's go.
0: I love this dude. All right, Jordan. So keep that attitude for at least two more songs. And let's rock and roll. It's 97.3, The Rhythm of Miami. They say the

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1: Jordan Robinson, let's go over the rules first. 60 seconds to answer those 10 questions. If you don't know an answer, say pass, please. Don't let the time eat up on that clock. We can only accept your first answer. You get all 10 right in 60 seconds. You win $1,000. Representing what city?
2: I am in Doral.
1: Doral. We need to do a happy hour in Doral. Doral is, we have a lot of family members out there in Doral. We got to do something.
2: Right. Yes, do it.
1: It's north of Kendall, by the way. I'm just trying to give you direction
3: on
1: the map.
3: You don't have to do. You don't
1: I'm trying
3: to
1: make you visualize
3: where we're
1: going. You don't
3: even have
1: going.
3: To say the name Kendall.
1: Let's play on 3, 2, 1.
3: Golden Girls was a show about four elderly women based in Miami. Name one of those four girls.
2: Betty White.
3: Spell Okeechobee.
2: Pass.
3: What popular search engine was launched in 1998 and quickly dominated the internet?
2: Google.
3: If you were buying something in Greece, what currency would you use?
2: Pass.
3: In the movie Back to the Future, what kind of car was turned into a time machine?
2: DeLorean.
3: Fill in the blank. When in Rome, do as the blank do.
2: Romans.
3: A viper is a type of what animal?
2: Snake.
3: What was President Franklin Roosevelt's wife's name?
2: Pass.
3: Which rapper is known as Drizzy? Dr. Dre, Drake, or Travis Scott?
2: Drake.
3: What We Are Farmers is the jingle associated with which insurance company?
2: Pass.
3: Spell Okeechobee.
1: See, he plays the game correctly. He did not let the clock eat up the time. Let us review.
3: Okay, so I gave you the first one.
1: Yes.
3: It's kind of a gray area, but we're going to give it to you. So with that, you got 6 out of the 10. The other ones you just passed on, and the one I'm referring to, in case you forgot, Golden Girls, show about four elderly women based in Miami. You said
1: Betty
3: White. We
1: were looking for Rose, Sophia, Dorothy, or Blanche, technically.
2: I got you.
3: The character's name. But you know what, hell.
1: Give them Betty White.
3: You can actually answer anything with Betty White, and we'll give you the answer. She's just always the right answer. Okeechobee. Spelled Okeechobee. If you're buying something in Greece, you would be using the euro. President Franklin Roosevelt's wife's name was Eleanor Roosevelt. And We Are Farmers, bum, ba, dum, bum, bum, bum, bum, is the jingle associated with farmers insurance.
2: There you go.
1: You gave him the answer then, technically, in the question, right?
3: Yeah, pretty much.
1: And I have lived in Miami my entire life, and even I don't really know. I have to stop to think how to spell Okeechobee.
3: It's tough. It's not
1: hold
3: an
1: on,
3: easy
1: it's
3: word. That was difficult.
1: Hold on. Okeechobee.
3: That's right. Okeechobee.
1: Okeechobee.
3: Okeechobee.
1: Okay, there we go. Okie dokie, Jordan. Thank you for playing with us out there in Doral, my love. Sign up if you'd like, and you can keep trying until you win that money, baby.
2: I absolutely will. Thank you for calling.
1: Have a great day. Enjoy. Blessings always.
2: Bye-bye.

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1: Good Lord, you young whippersnappers are so deprived. And by deprived and by young, I mean anybody born after 1992. You're from 93, so you missed it by a year.
2: A hair.
1: The most delicious, deep-fried, mouth-burning, sugar-filled, crispy grease crust with bubbles all over it. And you would just sink your mouth into it and just burn the roof of your mouth, and you didn't care. They were called the McDonald's fried apple pies.
2: Deep
1: not
2: fried?
1: This baked stuff that they're giving us because everybody went on a health kick, all right? Some of us don't want the baked version. We want the real deal, the OG, and we're getting it starting next week. It's only going to be around for a couple weeks, though. It's to celebrate America's 250th birthday. I will be eating one a day. And being that you have never had one,
2: we have
1: a Mickey D's three doors down, during the show, you're going to bust out over there. You're going to get a pie, and I want you to try it here on the air.
2: Okay.
1: All right?
2: Okay.
1: You give me your Chef Ben opinion.
2: I have a very sophisticated
1: palate. Yeah, right.
2: A very sophisticated palate.
1: Listen, if you're going to call out sick, guys, rule number one is to not be seen out in public and get busted, especially if you're not really sick. Now, for the record, I'm not saying that he was not sick, but Rod Stewart canceled the show that he had in San Diego this past Friday night because he was suffering from upper respiratory laryngitis. Canceled an hour before the show started, which means people were already parking, maybe already in their seats. Apparently, calling out sick didn't stop him from jumping on his private jet with his two sons to Boston to catch the World Cup match between his beloved team of Scotland. They were playing Haiti. And he had the stones to post it on social media.
3: Here we are flying off to Boston to see Scotland in the World Cup. It's been 28 years. So these kids, I've told them about it, but they've never been. I've been to 7 World Cups. So we want them to get through to the next round and I'll die happy, man. That would be great. So, come on, Scotland!
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1: Does he sound like he's got any type of infection?
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1: This is not good. But then again, he's Rod Stewart. He probably does not care. That's your Juice, guys, on the Jade Alexander Show. 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
2: In Miami-Dade, Golden Glades on 95 Express, southbound before the Golden Glades exit. There's a broken down vehicle blocking

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0: It's 97.3. It's the Rhythm of Miami, the Jade Alexander Show. New York Knicks weren't the only ones with a big victory on their hands this past weekend. Go ahead. You've been waiting with bated breath all 4 hours so that you can celebrate your beloved Carolina Hurricanes.
1: With a total team effort and a shutout, the Carolina Hurricanes have won the Stanley Cup for the second time.
0: Baby. Now, is that the second time back-to-back or the second time in the history of the team?
2: Ever. They won 20 years ago. Their head coach, Rod Brind'Amour, was on that winning team. And now, as a head coach, he has won coaching, not as a player. He was a player 20 years ago. Now he's a coach now. And it's all full circle. And the Carolina Hurricanes have become up on top. And
0: they
2: they're the winner.
0: Still don't have what the Florida Panthers have.
2: Skill.
0: And that's... Oh, no, you didn't. Back-to-back Stanleys,
2: whatever,
0: baby.
2: Dude.
0: Back-to-back Stanleys.
2: We'll see you next year.
0: Congratulations to your team, by the way. Guys, be good, be safe, be blessed, be kind. Don't try what I do on the air to Ben every day. It's not necessarily the kindest. Practice what you preach, Jade. We'll see you tomorrow morning at 6 right here on Hits 97.3, The Rhythm of Miami.
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2: Robert, out in Miami, you know how this works, right?
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2: Oh, Robert. 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
2: 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All right, Michael, what is your six-digit PIN?
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2: 219314.
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2: How'd you come up with that?
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I love Martika Lopez. 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
25: 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They say.

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5: 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Taylor Swift, I Knew It, I Knew You from Toy Story 5. 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

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It's Street Alexander. Thank you for being a part of the family. It's 97.3, The Rhythm of Miami.

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2: You said you tried last year. 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
2: It's day one. 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
3: 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I'm in shock. 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
2: All right, I see what you're doing there. 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
2: Broward, you're looking good. Miami-Dade. Turnpike extension northbound between Northwest 74th Street and Northwest 106th Street closed due to an accident. Also, a disabled vehicle has the right lane blocked 95 northbound at Ives Dairy Road. 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

JT and James, it's 97.3, The Rhythm of Miami. Such sad news. Artist Oliver Tree passed away yesterday in a helicopter plane crash. One of the quotes he put out, he said, "When I die, all the money is going to go back to artists."

six lucky numbers that you feel in your bones is going to crack open the 97K Summer Cash Vault and drop all that money into your bank account every day starting at 7 in the morning on Hits 97.3, the Rhythm of Miami, home of the Jada.

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3: Remember, FIFA World Cup action starts Hard Rock Stadium 6 o'clock tonight, so avoid that area. Looking good in Broward and Dade. Still got that accident, Turnpike extension northbound between Northwest 74th Street and Northwest 106th Street. That's closed. Also, a disabled vehicle has the right lane blocked 95 northbound at Ives Dairy Road. 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

be me. That's what you're saying. It's going to be me that unlocks the 97K summer cash vault today. Martika Lopez, she's got your next chance. 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
7: 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Let's start off with Miami-Dade County, I-95 northbound between Miami Avenue and Northwest 151st Street. You have some stop-and-go traffic, lots of delays, so please allow some extra time. Broward County, looking good. No major accidents at this time. The FIFA Fan Festival at Bayfront Park is the soul of the World Cup 2026 in Miami. 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Make it a great day. I'm Nikki Ramirez. 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

Martika Lopez hanging out with you today on Hits 97.3, The Rhythm of Miami, coming back from Universal Studios in Orlando and kicking off my show with the Obzo of the day. Make sure your friendships bring out the best in you. If a friend ever tells you to not count money in front of the poor when good things are happening to you, that's not a friend, all right? Had that happen to me, and that's why that person is no longer in my life, all right? The people who truly care about you aren't bothered by your wins. They're celebrating right alongside you. And I spent the weekend at Universal with one of my dearest friends from Tampa, and it reminded me how important it is to have people in your corner who want to see you happy, thriving, and winning. Keep those people close to you 24 hours a day, 7 days a week.

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0: It's 97.3, the Rhythm of Miami. So speaking of the 305, we got a free Pitbull concert this weekend, and somehow nobody told us. Like, Mr. Worldwide popped up at the FIFA Fan Festival at Bayfront Park as a part of the World Cup festivities. Imagine scrolling through Instagram afterward and realizing you missed a free Pitbull concert in his hometown. That's such a Miami thing to happen, and I'm so sad I missed it because I was in Orlando.
1: Mr. Worldwide to infinity, you know the roof on fire. We gon' boogie, oogie, oogie, jiggle, wiggle, and dance like the roof on fire. We gon' drink drinks and take shots until we fall out like the roof on fire.

Martika Lopez hanging out with you right now on Hit 97.3, The Rhythm of Miami. If you're a Knicks fan, go ahead and be a little obnoxious all day long because you've earned it. After 53 years of waiting, New York is finally NBA champions again. And the Knicks close out the finals in 5 games against the Spurs. And somewhere there are fans who are literally have waited their entire lives for this moment. So congratulations to Knicks Nation. Y'all have been patient enough. And hopefully, you know, the Heat will win again sometime soon.

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2: 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If you're going to check out the FIFA World Cup, just know that there's lots of closures, so please allow some extra time, especially in Miami Gardens. Also, in Dade County, I-95, the express lane northbound at Northwest 125th Street, has a disabled vehicle, and it's blocking the right lane. Moving over to Broward County, Oakland Park Boulevard, right at Northwest 27th Avenue, there is an accident. 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I'm Nikki Ramirez. 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

Saudi Arabia takes on Uruguay tonight at 6 p.m. at the Hard Rock Stadium as the FIFA World Cup takes over South Florida. 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
2: Eddie out in Liberty City. 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Congratulations.
3: All right. 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
2: Eddie, what you going to do with the money should you win?
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2: Awesome. 591-673. 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
0: 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Your top 2 most requested songs are coming up. Uh-huh. 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
6: 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Speaking of FIFA, there's going to be lots of closures for FIFA World Cup today. So if you headed out, especially Miami Gardens area, make sure you allow some extra time. Also in Miami-Dade County, I-95 and the Express Lane northbound, right at Northwest 125th Street. We have a disabled vehicle and the right lane is blocked. Also in Dade County, I-95 northbound, right at the Dolphin Expressway, there's an accident and the center lane is blocked. Broward County, you have an accident. Oakland Park Boulevard, it's right at Northwest 27th Avenue. The FIFA Fan Festival at Bayfront Park is the soul of World Cup 2026 in Miami. 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I'm Nikki Ramirez, and this is Hits 97.3, The Rhythm of Miami.
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28: 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Number 2.

Gone, Gone, Gone, David Guetta, Teddy Swims. That was your song number two in your top five at four on Hits 97.3, The Rhythm of Miami. Song number one, we've got Hunter X's Golden, which means I'm looking for call number nine if you want to win Hillary Duff tickets. 866-227-9730. Good luck.

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0: Gina out in North Miami Beach, my love. I got a pair of tickets so you can go see Hilary Duff. 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
1: It's 97.3 traffic. Good afternoon to you. I'm Nikki Ramirez. Lots of closures today because of the FIFA World Cup. Starting off with Miami-Dade County on the Florida Turnpike, both northbound and southbound, the off-ramp to Northwest 199th Street. That's at the Hard Rock Stadium. The exit ramps are completely closed. That's because of FIFA World Cup, so please avoid that area completely. Also in Dade County on the Palmetto Expressway, northbound right at Northwest 36th Street, there's an accident and it's blocking the two right lanes. Broward County, you have an accident. Oakland Park Boulevard right at Northwest 27th Avenue. Make it a great afternoon. 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

ugly and gloomy outside. 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
7: Good afternoon, I'm Nikki Ramirez. We still have lots of closures because of the FIFA World Cup. On the Florida Turnpike, both northbound and southbound, the off-ramp to Northwest 199th Street, that's actually at the Hard Rock Stadium, the exit ramps are closed. Also, in Miami-Dade County, I-95 northbound at Northwest 2nd Street, we have an accident, the right lane's blocked. Moving over to Broward County, on the Florida Turnpike southbound, right at Sawgrass Expressway, there's an accident, the two left lanes are blocked, and it's stop-and-go traffic all the way from Glades Road. Make it a great afternoon. This is Hits 97.3, The Rhythm of Miami.
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Martika Lopez with you right now on Hits 97.3, The Rhythm of Miami. 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
1: I got the opportunity to spend all weekend long at Universal Studios Islands of Adventure in Orlando, and it was such a fun time, and that's why we're playing Ticket Tag for your chance to win a pair of tickets so you can take a very lucky plus one. So hopefully you were paying attention to one this morning with Jade Alexander in order to win with me right now. Yes, I'm looking for call number 9-866-227-9730. Good luck.

0: Larissa out in Edgewater, my love, I got a pair of tickets so you can go to Universal Studios and Islands of Adventure in Orlando. We're throwing a parking pass in there. Can you please tell me who won this morning with Jade Alexander?
1: Claudia Gonzalez from Edgewater as well.
0: And now you, Larissa, out in Edgewater, just won a pair of tickets. Congratulations!
1: Oh, my God. Yes, thank you.
0: Larissa out in Edgewater, I just got back from both Universal Studios and Islands of Adventure. And let me tell you, a time was had and there's a ton of things that you can do. 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
4: 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Let's start off with Miami-Dade County. Because of the FIFA World Cup game today, we do have the Florida Turnpike both northbound and southbound. The off-ramp to 199th Street, that's at the Hard Rock Stadium. The exit ramps are closed. Also, in Miami-Dade County, we have a serious fire. It's Southwest 137th Avenue, right at Northwest 25th Street, and there is a smoke visibility hazard, so please avoid that area completely. Broward County, on the Florida Turnpike, southbound, right at the Sawgrass Expressway, there's an accident and the two left lanes are blocked. Stop and go traffic all the way from Glades Road. 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I'm Nikki Ramirez. 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
7: Can you imagine winning this amount of money? 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And also, we are heading into your Mix at 6 right now. DJ Vic Latino, and this is all brought to you by Doral Acura. 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So make sure you're hurrying into Doral Acura today. In the mix, DJ Vic Latino, while I'm looking for caller number 9 to crack the 97K Summer Cash Vault. Let's go.

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2: Eric out in Hialeah. La ciudad que progresa. For those of you whose Spanish is very good looking, that means the city that progresses. You are my caller number 9 and one step closer to winning $97,000.
3: All right. Oh, my God. I've been trying all day.
2: Well, you finally got through. Should you win this money, what are you going to do with it?
3: I don't even know. But most likely my wife's going to have a say in that. 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
2: 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Now, what is that 6-digit PIN that'll help your wife help you out with that money?
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2: Awesome. Any reason in particular why you chose these numbers?
3: 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So we'll see. They bring me luck.
2: All righty. Crossing my fingers for you, Eric, out in Hialeah.
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2: It's 97.3 traffic. This report is brought to you by Airtasker. It looks like we still have some traffic from an accident on the Palmetto Expressway northbound at Northwest 58th Street. Three right lanes are blocked. Also, we have a serious fire and there's some smoke visibility hazard happening right now on Southwest 137th Avenue at Northwest 25th Street. Broward County, you have an accident on the turnpike. It's southbound at the Sawgrass Expressway. Keep in mind, it's FIFA World Cup happening tonight in South Florida and the Florida Turnpike, both northbound and southbound. The off-ramp to Northwest 199th Street, that's at the Hard Rock. The exit ramps are closed. 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I'm Nikki Ramirez. 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

Martika Lopez hanging out with you on Hits 97.3, The Rhythm of Miami. You know, DoorDash just announced something for FIFA World Cup fans in Miami. And if you're planning on heading to the Hard Rock Stadium, you're going to want to hear this. And I'll tell you what it's all about in just 6 minutes. So don't go anywhere.

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1: 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And then you got the other one.
2: 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I don't even know what I said.
1: 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In Celsius, what is the boiling point of water?
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3: 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Let's start off with Miami-Dade County. We have a serious fire that's still causing some issues. There's a smoke visibility hazard. This is at Southwest 137th Avenue, right at Northwest 25th Street. Also, we have an accident blocking the right lane on the Palmetto Expressway. It's northbound right at Northwest 58th Street. We do have the FIFA World Cup happening tonight here in South Florida. And the Florida Turnpike northbound and southbound, the off-ramp to Northwest 199th Street, that's at the Hard Rock Stadium. The exit ramps are closed. 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

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That way, Poppy, your hubby, your son, they can pick out what they want. 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

0: You asked for it, and we brought it back. 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You wanted another chance. 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The 97K Summer Cash Vault, happening now, only on Hits 97.3. 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